Bro, I'ma give it to you with no trivia. Roll like cocaine straight from Bolivia. Bro, I'ma give it to you with no trivia. Roll like cocaine straight from Bolivia. Bro, I'ma give it to you with no trivia. Roll like cocaine straight from Bolivia. I put the force, my force, yeah, down.

0: Pickles, we have a message.
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Bro, I'ma give it to you with no trivia. 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Bro, I'ma give it to you with no trivia. 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
1: Establishing uplink. 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
1: 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If you
3: 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I'm Mark Doyle. Come on. Here's a little music.

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1: 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Mr. Mike Van Loon, Mark Henderson, Little Joey, all part of the team that makes this amazing show happen each and every week. Boogie's in my soul, Chaka Khan, Snoop Doggy Dogg, kicking us off. Louis Vega, Masaki More, Mercy of Time, After You, Choque, and Say Yes, Anna Marie Johnson. Those were our first four tracks on the show. We carry on. Michael Jackson, remixed by David Morales. Lady in My Life. This is Head Candy Radio.

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1: Head Candy Radio with me, Mark Doyle. We are looking forward to a weekend in Plymouth. We are sailing into Plymouth. We are at the Treasury. 14 Candy for a big night at the Treasury in Plymouth this Saturday. Then it all starts kicking off. From the 26th onwards, it is busy, busy, busy. 26th for the Century, that is now sold out. But tickets for all our parties for the rest of the year are now on sale, including Bush Hall in London, our big, big Christmas party. November the 28th, go and look at Skiddle. Okay, we played you Michael Jackson, Lady in My Life, What I Need, Jay Vargas, and then two tracks from our very good friends, Russell and James. They of the Freemasons, of course. They've re-released their greatest hits. I mean, this is an unmissable album. Remixed and remastered, re-released. Go and get this album. Brand

brilliant, brilliant album. We will play more of that, and I may try and get Russell in for an interview as well. So we'll see. Risk assessment. If you. This is Head Candy.

Head Candy Radio. This weekend, the Treasury in Plymouth. Coming up, we are in London. We are in Glasgow. We are in Swansea. We are in Skegness. We are in Minehead. We are in other places. We're everywhere. Busy. Busy, busy. Check out our events listing on Facebook.com. We would like to see you on our dance floor. We played you If You, Risk Assessment. I Got It Bad, Martha Reeves, Eric Kappa on the remix, and Never, Thorgan Roof. And we continue with Carter, Groupie, Love Dancing. Head Candy Radio is in the house, giving you 2 hours of true Head Candy anthems.

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1: Hour two of the Head Candy show. Hour two means we're going to give you the Head Candy four tracks we deem essential to a night in the town with Head Candy. Say yeah, Moose Tea and Birdie. Kicking off the Head Candy 4. 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
1: Head Candy Radio with me, Mark Doyle. The Head Candy 4 consisted of Say Yeah, Moose Tea and Booty. Booty? Booty? Birdie. Overly excited about our music. Right, anyway, Revival House Project. We love them. That's Peyton. Love him. Music Is The Way I Feel with Kathy Brown on vocals. Amy and Sean. Amy, the Hi-Fi Sean remix. That track you can only get on Hi-Fi and Sean's Bandcamp. And I would suggest you go and get yourself a vinyl copy of it. Utterly, utterly brilliant record. Brilliant remix from him. Only available on Hi-Fi Sean's Bandcamp. So go and check that out. And we finished up with Gimme the Night, George Benson, Sergeant Slick. That was the Head Candy 4. We continue with Tommy Glasses, Feel the Spirit. 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
1: 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One Eye on the Road, Stonebridge. Kid Massive, Lowdown. From his brand new label, this is Disco. Salvia Commanders. Now, that reads as Salvia Commanders. I saw it as the Saliva Commandos. Could be either of them. I think it is a Saliva Commander. Is it not the Cyber? Oh, who knows? Saliva Commandos. Help me, Lord. Salvia would have been a little bit classier, I think. But what do I know? The music continues with the lovely, lovely, lovely Joe Mills. Joe Mills and John Boy, A Suture Groove, Mama Say. 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
1: You have been listening to Ed Kendi Radio. When I say you have been listening, it's because this is the last record. Bit dark, bit deep, bit twisted, you know. We cover all the genres. When you find us on the dance floor, don't be surprised if you're either chilled out or twisted into oblivion, because we can do all of it. From winter chill to twisted disco, the Head Kendi story continues. Find us at the Treasury this weekend. Find us across the country and further afield as the year goes on. Just look at Facebook or Instagram. We played you Joe Mills and John Boy, Mama Say, the Asusha Groove, Another Night, Ruz and Chista, Work It, San Francisco, and Oakenveld, Getting On with Joe Beltran. Some may say it's a bit hard for us. Not at the end of the night, it's not. Energy Flash. You have been listening to Head Kendi Radio. Thank you to Mike Van Loon. Thank you to Mark Henderson. Thank you to Joey Gill, Little Joey. Not little at all. Hope you've enjoyed the show this week. We'll be back same time, same place next week for more Head Kendi Radio.